you're enjoying our totally free range of radio channels with all genres of music covered, then tell your friends. Just share us on your Facebook wall now and spread the word about 1.FM. The music starts here. Classical, reggae, blues, chill out, pop, 80s, 90s, dance, jazz and country. Whatever your style, whatever your mood, we've got it covered. There's something for everyone at 1.FM. The music starts here.

We play a lot of places, but here more than anywhere, what happened a couple years ago, I'll never forget the rest of my life. And there's a line in this song. There's a line in this song that talks about melodies and memories connecting with each other and creating a moment that we'll always have. I won't always be on this stage. You won't always be where you are, but we've got tonight, and we've got these moments. We've got 2 years ago, and I thank you guys more than I can express for tonight and for this and for about 3 hours now of music and doing what you do. So, myself, ECB, we say thank you, but at the same time, I'm still not real tired yet. I still feel okay, so we'll keep...

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But lady, after last night's loving, I'd bet Merle Haggard's bus that you're the best.

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